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Day after day I'm feeling very happy. Since you came I knew you were the one.

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You can't get in, you can't get out. How come your mind has nowhere else to wander? Watch your step, don't look back. Remember to fit in, you'll be